Die junge Nacht der ARD. Let's get the party started. See you at the bar, you was hardly talking. That's when I knew that your heart was starring. Friends to lovers need a part to star in. Like, wait, babe, let me ask.

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1: Kygo, Khalid und Griffin. Eure Lieblingsmusik bei Enjoy.

Drink some margaritas by swinging blue lights. Listen to the mariachi play at midnight. Are you with me? Are you with me?